0: Live life.
1: Live better.
2: All the subtle flavors of my life are become bitter seeds and poison leaves without you. You represent what's true. I drain the color from the sky and turn blue without you. These arms lack a purpose.

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1: Cross my heart, hope to die. This is how I to die. 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
0: Stay solid, never lie to you. Swear most likely.

0: full for a guy.
1: Shut up, chicken!
2: Leave.
3: Life.
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4: Ora 19.

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I call it house white, cause it's light white. But I'ma throw shade if I don't get paid for this house white. I call it house white, cause it's light white. I'ma throw shapes, filling the bass to my feet, hey. I call it house white, cause it's light white. But I'ma throw shade if I don't get paid for this house white.